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4: Be not working hard. 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And tonight, let's enjoy life. Pit

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Slim with the tilted brim. What

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Zibi means river in Anishinaabe Moed. And we are flowing through the airwaves on CIUR. 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
1: Hey, Matt.
2: Yeah, Sam.
1: Hey, you talked to Mark lately?
2: I haven't really talked to him, but he looks pretty down.
1: He looks pretty down. Yeah, well, maybe we should cheer him up then.
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1: Wow, look at her.
0: I know.
1: God, I've never seen Sharon look so bad before.
0: I did once before, but this is pretty bad.
1: Yeah, what do you think she got up to last night?

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1: This is a throwdown, a showdown. Hell no, I can't slow down. It's gonna go.
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We are flowing through the airwaves on CIUR.

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And I still make hits for beats. 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

ZB1047, that's Tory Lanez with Say It going down right here on The Morning Show. Good morning, Winnipeg. How are we feeling here on this Wednesday, midway through the week? You're hanging out with me, Jeff Wood, 7:08 on the clock right now. And just a heads up, The Morning Show is brought to you by Intercity Auto Body, where they do glass replacements to fix that windshield crack you got over the wintertime. 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Finally got some sun here in the city of Winnipeg. Finally feeling a little bit like springtime. I've been waiting quite some time. But anyway, just a heads up. We got some tickets to give away for the Winnipeg Gold Eyes game happening Monday, June 1st at Blue Cross Park. They had their home opener last night, and it was a great game. Coming up, we got some salt and pepper. But first, going to give you some fabulous Lil Mo. Can't Let You Go right here on ZB 104.7.

kids, y'all. This dance ain't for everybody. 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

0: ZB1047, a little bit of salt and pepper, throwing it back right here on the morning show. You're hanging out with me, Jeff Woods. We got 717 on the clock, Winnipeg. Hope you all having a great Wednesday morning. Like I said, the sun is shining, finally looking all right, finally feeling like springtime. Let's take a look at your forecast for today. Currently sitting at +1, mainly sunny in the city. You'll love to see it. Later on today, it's going to be a mix of sun and clouds this afternoon with a high of 18. Later on tonight, partly cloudy. 60% chance of showers overnight with a risk of a thunderstorm. We're going to have a low of 10. Tomorrow, also going to be 60% chance of showers. We're going to have a high of 20. Looks like those rain showers are finally on its way here in the city. Coming up, we got to take a quick break, but first, we're going to throw it back with Alexis Lynn right here on ZB.
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4-7, Eminem, Lose Yourself, going down right here on The Morning Show. One of the most hyped songs back in the 2000s. Eminem coming off the 8 Mile movie. It's one of the, sort of like a biopic, not exactly about his life, but similar to his life. I mean, if you haven't seen it, I mean, you're missing out. Make sure to go and check that out. But, you know, speaking of Eminem and thinking about his old rap group, D12, there's some big news for all of the old school hip hop fans. D12 is officially back. That's right. The legendary Detroit rap group actually officially launched alongside Eminem back in the 2000s and 90s, is reportedly working on a brand new album, their first major project in years. The group says the new music will honor the classic D12 sound while also bringing in more modern vibes, and fans are buzzing online about the possible Eminem appearances and unreleased verses connected to the late member Proof. No official release date has been released, but after nearly two decades without a full studio album, D12 might be ready for another run. I did see that one of the tracks on that album was My Salsa, and if you know what I'm talking about, that was the parody song at the end of My Band video. Apparently that's on the album, so we'll see what happens. We got some Drizzy Drake for you right here on ZB.

ZB1047. That's Ray Schremmerd. This could be us going down right here on The Morning Show. It's your boy, Jeff Woods. And I didn't know this, but Ray Schremmerd, maybe you can't say it, you haven't been able to read it right. I didn't know, but it's actually just Eardrummers spelt backwards because that's the label that they're signed to. They're signed to Eardrummers Records, who is founded by producer Mike Will Made It. You might have heard his tag on the beat before the track played. But yeah, that's where they got their name from. It's a couple of brothers messing around. We got 7:34 on the clock right now. We're going to take a look at traffic in just a minute in Winnipeg. But first, going to throw it back, slow it down just a little bit. Boys to Men on Bended Knee right here on ZB1047, where music and community flow.

0: CB 104.7. That's Boys to Men on Bended Knee going down right here on The Morning Show. It's your boy Jeff Woods, 7:39 on the clock right now, bringing you the best of the best when it comes to hip-hop, R&B, and indigenous music from all over. We got some time to look at the traffic right now throughout the city. I do have one traffic alert to let you know about. I am seeing emergency vehicles blocking the southbound median at southbound Main Street and Assiniboine. Looks like the southbound median and middle lanes are being blocked by emergency crews. Just keep right to pass. There are some delays building, so just a heads up, if you're in that area, you might want to take a different route. That's all I'm seeing right now for the city. If you see something I don't, give me a call, 204-788-1047. 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

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Can I be candid? I can't stand it. 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I wanna swing my sword, decapitate. But what is a man if he acts like an ape? So I sit back, planning my

0: 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Man, I used to be going down right here on the morning show. 7:52 on the clock right now, Winnipeg. You're hanging out with me, Jeff Woods. And just a reminder, the Vision Quest Conference and Trade Show is taking place June 3rd and 4th here in Winnipeg at the RBC Convention Center. Indigenous business owners, community leaders, and youth looking for career options will find inspiration at this amazing event. If you need more information, go online at vqconference.com.
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We gon' boogie, hoogie, hoogie, jiggle, wiggle, and dance like the roof on fire. 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

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That's T.I. and Rihanna, Live Your Life, kicking off the 8 o'clock hour here on ZB 104.7, where music and community flows. It's your boy Jeff Woods here on The Morning Show. What's up, Winnipeg? Hope we're having a great Wednesday morning. The sun is shining, finally looking like spring out there. We got 8:06 on the clock right now. T.I. going to be in the city come this summer, August 22nd at Blue Cross Park, part of the Tacos and Tequila Festival. T.I., Fat Joe, Too Short, Petey Pablo, all going to be in attendance, part of the live entertainment as Tacos and Tequila Fest, known for its tacos and tequila and the hip-hop lineup that it brings. Like I said, quite the lineup going to be happening this summer, August 22nd. Make sure you go online and get your tickets at tacosandtequilafestival.com. We got 8:07 on the clock. 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We got tickets for the Winnipeg Golden Eyes game. It's going to be happening.

Monday, June 1st. We'll be giving those away later on in the show. Goldeneye is currently sitting at 0-4 on the season, but you know what? Hopefully they can turn it around with the game they're going to be playing tonight against the Kane County Cougars. Like I said, I'll be giving away these tickets later on in the show, so make sure you stick around. For now, we're going to throw it back with Notorious B.I.G. We got Juicy going down right here on ZB 104.7, where music and community flow. Baby, shake it, shake it. It was on.

ZB1047. That's Sebastian Gaskin with Snake Hold going down right here on the morning show. Good morning, Winnipeg. 8:15 on the clock. Hope you all having a great Wednesday. Like I said, sun is shining today. Let's take a look at your forecast right now. Currently sitting at +5 with mainly sunny skies. Later on, though, it's going to be sun shining. Then a mix of sun and clouds with a high of 18 tonight. 60% chance of showers overnight with a risk of a thunderstorm. We're going to have a low of 10. Tomorrow, same thing, expecting some more rain with a high of 20. This weekend, looking a little better. Looks like there's going to be sun shining on Friday, high of 19. Saturday, high of 21. And then Sunday, high of 24. That's right. We're finally getting into the 20s again. That's what I like to see. And I'm even seeing next week, we can expect some temperatures in the 30s. So who knows? Springtime could be right around the corner. Hoping so. We got some Arizona Survivors with Roxanne coming up. Song had everyone in a chokehold back in 2020. It's going down here on ZB1047.

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1: 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What's up, Winnipeg? 8:28 on the clock. You're hanging out with me, Jeff Woods. Make sure you go check out the Assiniboia Downs as they're doing the Family Fun Spring Fair. It's the last weekend this weekend. It's the Wonder Shows Midway, and they're back with their annual Family Fun Spring Fair as it's bigger, brighter than ever, and there's tons of rides, tons of snacks, tons of things for the family to go and check out. Like I said, it's the last weekend happening at Assiniboia Downs, so make sure you go and check it out. Like I said, it's probably going to be the nicest weekend that they've been here, because I don't know what it is. When you bring those fairs to the city, that's when the rain comes out. Anyway, we got some Sean Desmond headed your way right here on ZB 104.7.

ZB1047. That's Gwen Stefani with Holla Back Girl going down right here on The Morning Show. What's up, Winnipeg? You're hanging out with me, Jeff Woods, 8:36 on the clock. It's time to take a look at your traffic. Let's see what's going on throughout the city. Any stalls or collisions I could let you know about? Perhaps any new construction zones throughout? Right now, not seeing many updates in regards to the traffic. I did see there was a emergency cruise at southbound Main Street and Assiniboine Avenue. Looks like they were blocking the southbound median and middle lanes. Just keep right to pass. Looks like there was some delays building. I haven't seen an update for that yet. But other than that, not a whole lot going on. We're still dealing with construction all throughout the city, as that's kind of a season that we're in right now, Winnipeg. So what can you do? If you see something I don't, if you see something on the road I should know about, give me a call. 204-788-1047. Let me know what's happening out there so I can help y'all. Coming up, we got some Kid Laroi going down right here on ZB 1047. Okay.

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0: Disco Inferno. So I already know it's happening right here on ZB 104.7. You're hanging out with me, Jeff Woods, here on The Morning Show, where music and community flows. 50 Cent and G-Unit's Reebok sneakers are coming back this year. That's right. The iconic G-Unit sneakers are officially making a comeback. The return of the early 2000 staples was announced by Tony Yayo on The Real Report podcast, and I'm super excited for this. Has the old school colorways and everything like that. I definitely had a pair when I was younger, and I'm definitely going to cop a pair when they come out, so watch out, y'all. Coming up, we got some next, but first, a little bit of Baby No Money going down here on ZB 104.7.
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0: That's Dr. Dre, Snoop Dogg, and Nate Dogg kicking off the 9 o'clock hour with the next episode. What's happening?

Winnipeg. How are we feeling here on the Wednesday, midway through the week? You're hanging out with me, Jeff Woods. 9:03 on the clock right now. And, of course, the morning show brought to you by potholes, as they're popping up all over in the springtime, and they can do a number on your vehicle. 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We got a family four-pack to give away for the Winnipeg Gold Eyes game happening Monday, June 1st at Blue Cross Park. Winnipeg Gold Eyes kicked off their season last week against Milwaukee, and then they ended up losing the home opener last night to the Kane County Cougars. It was not a great game for the Gold Eyes, but you know what? We got five more in a row happening at Blue Cross Park, and we want to hook you up with the Monday game. So that'll be happening sometime in this hour. Make sure you stick around to find out how you can win those. For now, we're going to get you some Keisha Shante. We're going Unpredictable right here on ZB 104.7.

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You're hanging out with me, Jeff Woods, 9:11 on the clock, Winnipeg. Let's take a look at your forecast for today. Sun is shining in the city. You'll notice that we're currently sitting at +8, finally feeling like spring out there. Later on today, it's going to be a mix of sun and clouds with a high of 18. Tonight, 60% chance of showers overnight with a risk of a thunderstorm. We're going to have a low of 10. Tomorrow, also dealing with some showers, we're going to have a high of 20. This weekend's going to be a little bit better. There's going to be sun shining on Friday and Sunday. Saturday, a little bit of mix of sun and clouds, but we're going to be around the 20s. Next week, though, we're looking at Monday, high of 32, Tuesday, high of 35. So looks like summer temperatures are just around the corner, y'all. Fingers crossed, right? We got a little bit of Tia Wood on the way here on The Morning Show. 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

ZB1047. That's Eminem with The Real Slim Shady. Going down right here on The Morning Show here. You're hanging out with me, Jeff Woods, 925 on the clock right now. Will Eminem show up in the new D12 album? That's right. If you haven't heard, the legendary Detroit rap group is officially launching a new album, their first major project in years, and fans are speculating whether Eminem is going to show up. He's going to be featured on the album because, you know, he is kind of the leader of D12, but fans are already buzzing online about the possible cameos he could play, plus unreleased verses from the late member Proof, the Eminem's good friend who passed away back in the day. But I did see one song or one track on the album people are really excited for. That is My Salsa. If you know D12, you know what I'm talking about. That is going to be a big hit. We got to give away some tickets later on in the show. For now, some Drake.

CB 104.7. That's French Montana and Sway Lee with Unforgettable. You're hanging out with me, Jeff Woods, 9:34 on the clock, Winnipeg. Let's take a look at traffic right now. Let's see if there's any stalls or collisions I can let you know about as you're commuting throughout the city. It's been a pretty slow day for traffic right now. I am seeing no new updates. Just a reminder that we are dealing with some closures. That's right. Northbound Tuxedo Avenue, all northbound lanes of Tuxedo Avenue will be closed starting on a Monday. So just a heads up there. I am seeing a future closure as well. Portage Avenue East, that's going to be closed Monday. All eastbound lanes, westbound median lane, that's going to be closed between Main to Westbrook. Once again, starting on a Monday. So just a heads up, if you're traveling that way, you're going to expect some delays. Other than that, not a whole lot going on throughout the city. Not seeing any stalls or collisions. If you see something I don't see, give me a call. 204-788-1047. Help me help y'all get to where you got to go. We got 9:35 on the clock. Coming up, some Nige B. But first, we got Justin Bieber. We got Peaches Remix here on The Morning Show.

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0: 104.7. That's Nelly Furtado. Turn off the light. Before that, a little bit of Usher with You Make Me Wanna. You're hanging out with me, Jeff Woods, here on The Morning Show. 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We'll be giving away a family four-pack to the Winnipeg Gold Eyes game happening Monday, June 1st at Blue Cross Park. That's going to be happening in just a little bit. For now, we're going to get you some Pitbull and Neo right here on ZB104.7.
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That's the weekend kicking off the 10 o'clock hour with Can't Feel My Face going down right here on the morning show. Good morning, Winnipeg. 10:03 on the clock here. Hanging out with me, Jeff Woods, of course. 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Looks like Manitoba is allowing select U.S. wines, liqueurs, and ready-to-drink beverages back onto the Liquor Mart shelves temporarily as products near their expiry dates this fall. The province says the goal is to avoid waste by clearing out the remaining stock that had been pulled during the U.S. alcohol boycott. Once these products are gone, there are currently no plans to restock them. Some Manitobans support the move to reduce the waste, while others say they should continue prioritizing Canadian products only. Personally, I feel like it makes sense to clear out all the stuff that's about to expire, and I did see that they have it at a discounted rate. So for all y'all who are missing your American liquor and whatnot, it is available for a limited time only, so make sure you get out there and get some while you can. Coming up here on The Morning Show, we got some love, but first we're going with Ghetto Superstar. 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

ZB1047, that's Love with Matriarch going down here on The Morning Show. 10:12 on the clock. That's what's happening right now, Winnipeg. Love actually going to be in town next month, Thursday, June 25th, part of the Sakahiwe Festival night happening at the Park Theater. It's going to be going down. Make sure to get your tickets. They're available at the door. It's for all ages. It's going to be Love, Kenzie Love, and Jessa Skye in the building. So make sure you go and check it out. Going to be an awesome night. 10:12 on the clock right now, Winnipeg. Let's take a look at your forecast for today. Looking pretty good right now. We got sun shining with a high, with a high of 18 this afternoon. Currently sitting at plus 10 later on tonight. 60% chances of showers happening with a risk of a thunderstorm. Tomorrow also dealing with some showers. 60% chance of showers with a high of 20. This weekend, though, Friday, sunny with a high of 19. Saturday, mix of sun and clouds, high of 21. And then Sunday, high of 24. So it's going to be looking pretty nice come this weekend. And even next week, we're talking summer temperatures. So we'll see what happens. Don't forget, we got some tickets to give away for Winnipeg Gold Eyes. That's going to be happening very soon. For now, we got some Lady Gaga and Doechii here on ZB1047.

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0: 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Here comes the hot stepper going down here on the morning show. 10:25 on the clock. What's up, Winnipeg? Hope you're having a great Wednesday morning as the sun's shining, starting to feel like spring a little bit. And you know what makes you feel good? Giving away some tickets. We got tickets to give away, a family four pack for the Winnipeg Gold Eyes game happening Monday, June 1st at Blue Cross Park. The Gold Eyes not off to a great start, currently sitting at 0-4 on the season that just began last week. But we had our home opener yesterday, and wasn't the best turnout against the Kane County Cougars, but we still got a family four pack to give away for Monday's game at Blue Cross Park. The game starts at 6:30 p.m. So if you want to go check out the Gold Eyes, make sure to give me a call right now, 204-788-1047. I'm going to hook you up with not only four tickets, a family four pack. Go see the game, bring the kids. It's going to be a whole lot of fun. Plus, the weather's going to be nice on Monday, so you have no reason to not go to the game. Blue Cross Park, give me a call. Once again, that number is 204-788-1047. Just tell me you want to go see some baseball. I'll hook you up with the four pack. We got a few callers calling in right now. Let's jump to the callers. Let's see what happens. ZB 104.7, who's this?
1: It's Amanda.
0: Amanda, how you doing today?
1: I'm good. How are you?
0: I am doing all right. Enjoying your Wednesday so far?
1: So far. It's pretty nice outside.
0: I'll tell you what, Maddie. I'm going to hook you up with some tickets. You want to go see some baseball or what?
1: Of course I would. I'd love to see some baseball.
0: Let's go, Amanda. All right. You got a family four pack. Who are you going to bring?
1: Obviously my kids. Well, not obviously, but my kids. They're big sports fans. So they've been bugging to go. So
0: it is a family four pack, so it totally works out for you, man. I tell you what, I'm gonna put you on hold real quick when I come back. Or sorry, I'll put you on hold. I'll be right back. Okay.
1: Okay. Cool. Thank you.
0: Thank you. That's going to be it for the tickets for today, y'all. But we got more tickets to give away to come this week, tomorrow and Friday. We have more family four packs for you to go see the fish play at Blue Cross Park. Coming up, we got some Sebastian Gaskin. But first, a little Stereo Love. Keep it locked here on ZB 104.7.

0: 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That's Sebastian Gaskin with Brown Man going down here on The Morning Show, where we bring you the best of the best when it comes to the hip-hop, R&B, and indigenous artists just like that from all over Turtle Island. Make sure to go follow Sebastian Gaskin's socials. Also, make sure to follow ours as well. Facebook, ZB1047, Instagram, 1047 as well. Follow us, like our posts as we're coming up, y'all. We got 10:34 on the clock. It's your boy, Jeff Woods. Also, make sure to follow me on Facebook and Instagram as well. We're going to take a look at your traffic. Let's see what's going on right now. Any stalls or collisions to let you know about throughout the city? Anything new with construction, perhaps? Not seeing much. I am seeing some future construction for next week, but I'll keep you up to date as time goes on. Not seeing anything new in the city right now, which is a good thing. But like I said, tons of construction all throughout. So if you see something I don't, give me a call, 204-788-1047. Help me help y'all get to where you gotta go. Coming up, we got some Alicia Keys, but first, Gwen Stefani and Eve right here on 104.7.
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ZB1047, Alicia Keys, Girl on Fire. Going down right here on the morning show. 10:47 on the clock, Winnipeg. And it's looking like it's about that time for me to head on out of here. That's right, I'm taking off, y'all. I'll be back tomorrow to hang out with y'all, 7 to 11. I got more tickets to give away for Winnipeg Gold Eyes games, so make sure you tune in tomorrow morning and enjoy the rest of your Wednesday. Coming up, we got some Eminem, but first, TLC with Waterfalls, right here on ZB 104.7, where music and community flow.

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0: Ask for money and get advice. 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I'm from the dirty, but that Chico nice. Y'all call it a moment, I call it life.

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1: 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You have a chance to win some money. And a lot of money. $397,574 plus

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